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1: Thanks again for staying, everybody.

I sit, attempting the correct emotions in the correct proportion. You thought that was going to be a funny one, eh?

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You will save time by free pouring. They will appreciate you. Make them sign you up for the hardest leg in the road relay. They will cry.

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They will call the cops. Make them hike with you in Scotland. They will lose you on the descent. They will hike back for your body. You will be alive. Make them watch you bike home with a case of beer under your arm. Make them watch you tie your shoe. Your left hand will snap at loose strings like a baby robin. It will take 2 minutes. It will come undone later that afternoon. Make them watch you eat shit. They will not watch unless forced. Force them. 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

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Let's make like a nudist monk and take the frock off. Let's make like a nacho and

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I'd sail out past the sea to a land not touched by cold. But when I get there, I do believe I might find sorrow and I might not leave.

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